and diversifying the economy over the next decade. Carney outlined his support for the Port of Vancouver Roberts Bank Terminal 2 expansion today as he toured part of Global Container Terminal's Delta Port facility in Delta. He says Canada must expand the port's capacity and connected infrastructure if the country is to become more independent, increasing trade with Asian countries while moving exports away from the United States. The project includes a new three-berth terminal that would increase the port's container capacity by 50%, which would enable $100 billion in new trade capacity annually. And retired Romanian gymnast Nadia Comăneci is back in Montreal to mark the 50th anniversary of the 1976 Summer Olympic Games. She became the first gymnast ever to score a perfect 10 in Olympic competition. She says returning to Montreal is always emotional and describes the city as one of the defining parts of her life. The 64-year-old Nadia Comăneci will attend an event outside Montreal's Olympic Stadium on Saturday. 50 years. Amazing stuff. In sports, Blue Jays have the day off, getting ready to, they are traveling back home and getting ready for a weekend series at the Rogers Center against the St. Louis Cardinals. Seattle Mariners continue their visit to the Dodger Stadium. They take on the Dodgers tonight again at 7 o'clock and much closer to home. A beautiful night for a ball game at Nat Bailey Stadium. Vancouver Canadiens and Spokane go at it at 7 o'clock. Vancouver Whitecaps fans really up for the big game at the that they're home. They haven't been playing in BC Place for a very long time with all of the FIFA activities going on. They've been on the road, but seems forever. They're back. 4:30 Saturday afternoon, LAFC in town, Upper Bowl open, should be a loud, rowdy, fun game. Whitecaps fans can't wait. And the BC Lions kick off CFL Week 8 on the road in about a half an hour against the Bombers in Winnipeg. That'll be on TV. Wave weather, a few clouds tonight, a low of 11. Make that 14. Mostly sunny again tomorrow with a high in the low 20s. Periods of rain still in the forecast for Saturday, but then for the rest of the long weekend, Sunday and holiday Monday, right back to the sunshine and highs in the low 20s. And that's where we are right now, 22 in downtown Vancouver.

Way 98.3 with Greg Manning along with Julian Vaughn and a tune called The One and a little cruising music from Smokey Robinson for your Thursday afternoon, starting off another hour of great music here on Wave 98.3, which will include James Ingram. We'll hear from Seal and Simply Red a little later on as well. And right now, Robert Michaels and many friends holding on the wave.

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98.3. That is 480 East and a very cool tune called Viaduct. And we have a pair here in Vancouver still. They were ordered demolished, 10 years ago? Fortunately, they're still around and still working just fine. Thank you. James Ingram in there as well. And whatever we imagine. It's coming up to 5:30. We're going to check the birthday list in just a few minutes. And on the list today is Lawrence Fishburne, who, of course, is well-known, a very famous actor, but well-known particularly for his work in the Matrix series. And another Matrix star, of course, is Keanu Reeves, four-time MTV Movie

selling tickets. So, yeah, the date again is September 16th at the Vogue for Keanu Reeves and Dogstar. Here's Lee Ritenour. Is it you on the wave?

1983. That is Monkey House and a fun tune called I Could Do Without the Moonlight. Well, good for you, because I'm a moonlight fan, and it's a full moon tonight, and it's going to be absolutely wonderful. 5:39 on this July 30th, and it's time to take a moment to scan the celebrity birthday list. We begin today with blues musician Buddy Guy turning 90 today. Paul Anka is 85. Actor and former California Governor Arnold Schwarzenegger is 79. French actor Jean Reno is 78. Designing Women's Delta Burke is 70. Singer-songwriter Kate Bush is 68. The Matrix actor Lawrence Fishburne, whom we referred to a few minutes ago, Lawrence is 65 today. Lisa Kudrow from Friends is 63. Terry Crews is 58. The Mentalist Simon Baker is 57. Film director Christopher Nolan, whose movie The Odyssey is currently setting box office records all over the world, 56 today. Ottawa's Tom Green is 55. Christine Taylor Marsha of the Brady Bunch is 55. Former Canucks captain Marcus Naslund is 53 today. Two-time Oscar winner Hilary Swank is 52. English golfer Justin Rose is 46. Freaks and Geeks Martin Starr is 44. Billie Eilish's big brother and producer Phineas O'Connell is 29. And Joey King from We Were the Lucky Ones is 27.

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with 98.3. That's Brian Simpson along with Steve Oliver and a song called Unified, and also music from the movies with Seal and Wishing on a Star for your Thursday afternoon. Sunset tonight, just a couple minutes before 9 o'clock. Gary James is in the wings, all set to roll out a ton of terrific tunes for what's going to be a beautiful Thursday, topped off by a sunset, and a full moon. And Gary will have you covered musically as only he can. After a couple more from me, it's Gary James. But first of all, here's Simply Red on Wave 98.3.

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Wave 98.3. Maybe that's for you if you're just heading home. Life in the Fast Lane. Dave Koz. Looking forward to the Dave Koz radio show this weekend. Dave will welcome guitarist Adam Hawley to the program. I'm Gary James. Welcome to your night, final Thursday of July. New Stephen Sanchez. 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

West Side Jet from the band Young Gun, Silver Fox on Wave 98.3. Gary with you here for your Thursday night as we go into our BC Day holiday weekend. Things are looking good as of tomorrow's not bad. Some rain moves in tomorrow night into Saturday, but Sunday and Monday look great. Sunny and highs around 22. Here's Pamela Williams, Stone Cold on Wave 98.3.

Vancouver's coolest vibe, Wave 98.3. That's Chuck Loeb. And happy hour. It's happy hour somewhere.

North of Seoul with Brown-Eyed Woman on Wave 98.3. I'm Gary James as we go into our August long weekend coming up, and that means August Summer Sundays. You can join us for a Wave 98.3 Presents Summer Sundays live with Coco Jaffro and Karma Sounds. They're going to be together on one bill August 16th, Rocky Point Park in Port Moody with Wave 98.3.

Michael Bublé on Wave 98.3, Vancouver's coolest vibe. I'll never not love you, with his family, his wife. Too bad about Argentina, where his wife is from. You know, losing to Spain in the World Cup. But Canada, too, you know, honoring Michael Bublé and our Canadian roots. We did pretty good this year. Can't complain. I'm Gary James. Here's David Benoit and Jeff Lorber. Here's Boarding Pass on Wave 98.3.

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Junior Walker and the All-Stars. What does it take to win your love? Here on Vancouver's Coolest Vibe, Wave 98.3. I'm Gary James. For the final days of July and weather-wise for our BC holiday weekend, things look pretty good. Not bad for Sunday and Monday. We'll get some rain. Looks like Saturday, but Sunday and Monday, sunny and highs around 22, 23, and that will continue all next week pretty much. Hope you're enjoying the full moon this time of the month. Here is Tequila Moon, Jesse J on Wave 98.3.

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Wave 98.3. Steve Oliver, Skyway. Great to have Steve with us over the July 1st day off there we had for Canada Day. He had his album release party with us here in the area. Steve Oliver, always great to see live for his Inner Fire album release party. Here's an album that was recorded in the sunny, beautiful Barbados, the famous Compass Point Studios, Spandau Ballet, True Wave 98.3.

Hey folks, this is Canadian singer-songwriter Chris Smith, and here is my new single, Earth Is Me. This is off my new album, One World, and it's a track I wrote with my great friend and collaborator, Don Brightup. It's about our relationship with this amazing planet. I am the Earth, and Earth is me on Wave 98.3.

You get a chance to hook up and get some free tickets for us. It's the BC Lions as we take on the Hamilton Tiger Cats. Steeltown coming to Vancouver. It is happening. The game is next weekend, August the 8th at BC Place. And the game day theme for this game is FamFest. 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

Brendan Rothwell, Keep On Keepin' On. Bruno Mars gave us his latest before that, and a beautiful song called Risk It All on Wave 98.3. And our Wave Free Ticket Friday winners got tickets for Bruno Mars. He'll be here 5 nights, BC Place. And we gave away tickets for the 5th and final night on October 21st. And a month later, you get a chance to see Tyla. It's another free ticket Friday tomorrow. Get in the standby list for her show November 15th here in Vancouver. 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

Welcome to the night. I'm Gary James on Wave 98.3. We'll hear from a morning song, a song for TJ in the morning here, the morning team at Wave 98.3. So a song from Simply Red, All About the Sunrise, is on the way. We're going to hear from Chris Pody and Jill Scott. New Molly Johnson, she'll talk about her new song, Holidays. We go into a BC Day holiday weekend. First, Groovatech Orchestra, one more time, Wave 98.3.

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That's Layla Bailey. Now here's Lindsay Webster. 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

If you're making plans for a long weekend, we'll get some rain moving tomorrow. It should hang around for a bit Saturday and start to clear out Saturday night. Sunday and Monday for the long weekend looks good. Sunny highs around 22. Tomorrow, mainly sunny at 24. Simply Red for TJ in the Morning. Sunrise, Wave 98.3.

Hi, I'm Canadian singer-songwriter Molly Johnson. I really hope you love my new release, Holiday, on Wave 98.3. We had so much fun making this record, so I really hope you enjoy. Thanks.

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Wave 98.3, Vancouver's coolest vibe, Chris Dandring, and Change the World. Gary James here for the night show coming up. Brand new music from Special Effects. They are back with a new song, and I just love them. I think you know that. Mesa's coming up. Rob Tardik with Dave Koz. We'll find out who's on the Dave Koz radio show this weekend. First New World. This is Michael Massaro on Wave 98.3.

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She'll be here on November 15th out of the Doug Mitchell Thunderbird Sports Center at UBC campus. And the A-Pop World Tour is going to be here. And we got tickets for you. 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I'll get in the standby list now at wave98.3.fm. 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

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That's Be Positive. Absolutely. From Rob Tardick, featuring Dave Koz. 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

all through the night. We have a night theme happening as Demo Kate's Lost in Love and All Through the Night here at Wave 98.3 for the night show. And Gary, a week tomorrow, you can join us for the Shipyard's Night Market next Friday, August 7th. At the foot of Lonsdale in North Van, drop by and say hi. 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

And just before I go, don't forget another free Ticket Friday tomorrow. Tickets for Tyla. She is going to be playing November 15th at Doug Mitchell Thunderbird Sports Center for her A-Pop World Tour. You've heard the song Water from Tyla right here on Wave 98.3. So you get a chance to get tickets and get on the standby list now, wave98.3.fm, and we'll give them away all day tomorrow. So good luck on all of our shows. 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
1: I've heard people say that too much of anything is not good for you, baby. 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It's just

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The BC Lions take on the Hamilton Tiger Cats August 8th at BC Place, and it'll be a great day for a family excursion. 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

Cindy Bradley with Drive on Wave 98.3, Vancouver's coolest vibe. Welcome to the long weekend. Okay, that might be a little early. I know a lot of us have a few hours of work maybe to take care of before we enjoy a few days off with family or friends. Or if you're working, thank you for your service. And man, do we have a lot going on. Just to brush over a few things, fireworks tonight over English Bay. Whitecaps with a record, potentially record-breaking crowd at BC Place tomorrow. They're back playing there for the first time since the World Cup. And happy Pride, everybody. Vancouver Pride Parade coming up on Sunday. 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

The long weekend. Let's unpack. It's Wave 98.3. That was Isaac Edwards, by the way. If you enjoyed it, maybe you're a fan. That tune was called Begin Again. I'm TJ. So it's going to be sunny, and I'm going to flag it. It's going to be pretty hot today, actually. The legit highs anywhere between 24 at the water and 28 inland, but the humidity's really settling in today. It's going to feel like the upper 20s at the water and at least 31 if you're inland. So yeah, muggy. That'll be a big conversation. Saturday, wow, look at this storm that's moving in. So periods of rain in the morning and then a chance of showers through the afternoon, but it's also going to be windy and the afternoon brings a risk of a thunderstorm. Our high on Saturday is just 19 degrees, so it really cools.

the OJs on the wave. That's fun. Hey, I'm Tara Jean, hanging out with you guys this morning through till 10 o'clock. Yeah, I kick the show off 5:30 every weekday morning. Thanks for making a habit of hanging out. And in case you missed it this week, really before we get into the long weekend, I think one of the coolest stories I saw this week, and it's a little, it's a tiny bit controversial, but we have the approval for the moving ahead of a barge spa right in front of the Vancouver Maritime Museum. Now, I've been talking about this story on the show this week and how, you know, they're planning on welcoming to this floating, you know, barge spa 200 to 300 people a day. There's cold plunges, saunas, hot tubs, all happening with the incredible views of Vancouver all around, especially when you're talking about some of those rooftop elements of the barge. These are the same kind of barge spas, or the one that they have in Victoria, just in case you need a comparison. This morning is the very first time that I'm looking at an actual rendering of the floating spa right in front of, you know, what is now the Vancouver Heritage Harbor Marina. I don't know if any of us actually call it that, but that's the formal name. Right in front of the Maritime Museum. A lot of people have been saying that their concerns are it's going to block the view, but I don't know, from this rendering, sure doesn't look like it. Just take a few steps to the left, I don't know. It's going to bring a lot more people to the area, that's for sure. Here's Les Sabler, Cafe on the Square, on the wave.

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1: Just shy of 6 o'clock. I'm Tara Jean. Here's what's making waves in Van City. And here we go with the BC Day Long Weekend, one of the busiest travel weekends of the year. Gonna give you a heads up at YVR, actually. WestJet flight attendants could go on strike as early as first thing Sunday morning. They issued a 72-hour strike notice. And we're still hoping they work things out, right? They're at the bargaining table. At least they're talking, right? And for your long weekend travel, also don't forget there's a bunch of major and smaller highways in our province that are closed because of wildfires. That includes the Trans-Canada through the Fraser Canyon. There are also closures through the southern interior and many areas, too, that are under evacuation alerts and orders. So make sure you know where you're headed and where to avoid. And from BC Wildfire Service this morning, they're sharing a story about a man near Caslow who refused to abide by an evacuation order. I'm going to share this, too. So he was ordered to evacuate. He absolutely refused. And then just a few hours later, wildfire flames made it to his property and he called for help. Some crews were then taken off other jobs to rescue him. That is not okay. And it's not okay. It's also not legal. So if you ignore an evacuation order like this man did, he could be fined up to $10,000 or even given jail time. I'm kind of interested to see what happens there. Hopefully there'll be an update. Back to the long weekend. The city is putting on fireworks for us tonight over English Bay. Whitecaps return to BC Place tomorrow for a potentially record-breaking turnout. And it's Vancouver Pride Weekend. Happy Pride Parade coming up on Sunday. And then our wave weather for the long weekend. Shall we unpack with some Lionel Richie in the background? Yes? Great. That's how we're rolling. So it's going to be sunny and hot today. High of 28 if you're away from the water. Humidity in the low 30s. Again, that's if you're away from the water, so keep close to the coast to take the edge off that. And we'll get back to sunny and warm weather come Sunday, but Saturday, a different beast. Wet, windy, and the risk of thunder in the afternoon. Right now, 14 degrees.

0: Well, well, well, BC Ferries going through it this morning. Well, more, they're dealing with it okay. I think it's the passengers you need to check in on. I just noted a 6 sailing wait from Tawasin to Swartz Bay. Wow, that's a lot of people showing up thinking that they're smarter than everybody else. So a 6 sailing wait from Tawasin to Swartz Bay means the next available sailing, if you don't have a reservation, is 1 o'clock this afternoon. That's if you get there lickety split too, just taking a look at the capacity right now. There's also a 5 sailing wait from Tawasin to Duke Point. And because there's fewer sailings on that route, the next available one from Tawasin to Duke Point is 5:45. Can you imagine? Actually, a lot of us can because we've done it, spending hours and hours and hours at a BC Ferries terminal. In this case, it would be the Tawasin Ferry Terminal, which is one of the major terminals still left with Wi-Fi for passengers. But in case you missed it, and you must be from, you know, new around here if you have, BC Ferries used to offer Wi-Fi right on board the sailings. It just got to be to the point where they needed to upgrade the Wi-Fi systems, and it was going to be too expensive to handle the massive demand that we were all putting on their Wi-Fi capabilities. So if you do have that bit of a dark stretch on most of the ferries, but especially that one to Duke Point, if you've been on that ferry recently, isn't it weird to just have to put your phone away? And then you realize you can play a game. I always put the phone down and try to people watch. It is a really good spot for that. And with people waiting there today, they'll have quite some time to do it. Good luck. I'll keep you updated. Meanwhile, pretty much a clear sky right now, 14 degrees and still to come on this morning's show. I'm going to play, this is coming up next. I'm going to play a George Benson song for us that won best record at the 1977 Grammys. It was a major hit for Mr. B, and that song was most popular in Canada. Find out which song next.
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Wave 98.3 with Gabriel Mark Hasselbeck and your girl TJ, and it's sunny and 14 degrees. Sometimes I have to when I look out the windows here, second floor, 555 West Georgia, I can see the beautiful Telus building. And then I can also see the reflection of the sky on all the beautiful windows. So I can sort of dip my head down and see, yeah, mostly clear sky this morning as we settle into the BC Day long weekend vibes. Thanks for letting me handle the soundtrack. I've got Sir Elton John and Dua Lipa up next. And did you know that Sir Elton John is now 36 years sober? Obviously something he's incredibly proud of and talks about very openly. He's also 79 years old. And in case you missed it, he's been suffering some pretty serious vision problems. But in a new interview, there's lots of his friends and family who have been talking about this as well. But he says that it's not holding him back from songwriting. He just has to go about it in a different way. And that includes a lot of memorization. I believe he's Sir Elton John, hey? Here's Elton and Dua. This one's called Cold Heart. Bit of a spin on some of his classics. 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

Happy Friday. That was Michael K. Sammer on the wave. I wanted to wait till the very last key. And hey, we heard from Elton John before that, and I got to throw in, did you know he's recorded a brand new album? It's actually going to be out early next year, so hang tight. And Elton says it's like nothing he's ever recorded before. Okay, we'll see. We'll see. And hey, I'm TJ. Here's what's making waves on the West Coast. Actually, I'm going to start pretty dark here, just a trigger warning. So there's been a string of violent stranger attacks in the downtown area the last few days. One involved a senior being robbed on the downtown east side. Police are looking for witnesses. Another involved a woman being choked and bitten on her way to work on Wednesday. What the heck? So this happened at Robson and Homer, and it happened at 9 o'clock in the morning. The suspect is in custody. But man, what do you do with that, right? At the very base, I guess, have your wits about you if you're downtown, especially tonight when hundreds of thousands of people are going to be rocking up for the fireworks. Next up, if you're not staying in town and you're heading out for the BC Day long weekend, you may be concerned about the potential WestJet strike. So at YVR, they're asking you arrive early, check in with WestJet just ahead of time. Flight attendants have given their 72-hour strike notice and may walk off the job as early as Sunday morning, like first thing. Also for the weekend, man, there's so much going on. I mentioned the fireworks tonight in West Vancouver. Today, the Harmony Arts Festival kicks off. Saturday, Whitecaps with a potentially record-breaking turnout at BC Place. Go Caps and save the Caps. That campaign continues. And then it's Pride weekend, so Vancouver Pride Parade happening Sunday downtown. Also in sports, hey, I'm going to mention the city of Vancouver and the Vancouver Canucks have agreed to work together to secure a new practice facility. Kind of a cool story. I'll share it with you after a couple songs. And then wave weather for our Friday. Sunny and hot today. Could feel it's in the low 30s if you're away from the water. Stormy for Saturday with the risk of thunder through the afternoon. And then sunny and warm again for Sunday and the holiday Monday. Right now at 555 West Georgia, sunny and 14.

Great tune from Slim Gamble. That was Light This Candle on the Wave. And the City of Vancouver and the Vancouver Canucks have made a little agreement together. I was going to say they're going into cahoots, but is that something negative? Because, you know, this is all positive. They're going to work together to secure a new practice facility. Right now, if you're not familiar, the Canucks are, I think, the only NHL team without a dedicated practice facility, especially one that's, you know, we want one a little closer for our boys. It's really all about the location for them, too. So the city and the Canucks are going to be eyeballing around. And it looks like one area they're curious about is around, is in East Van, around the Britannia Community Center. So we're talking near the Drive and Venables. This is very early.

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0: Got a great story to share from the Commonwealth Games.
1: I just haven't met you yet.
0: So do you guys remember the name Ethan Katzberg? You may remember him from the Summer Games a while back, and he was a big-time champion in the... You know the one where they just frickin' whip around the hammer throw, where they spin around and we feel dizzy and you think they're going to let go of the hammer too early, but they don't, and then it flies like crazy? That's Ethan Katzberg. He's from Nanaimo, so homegrown athlete, and he locked up gold at the Commonwealth Games this week. His opening throw of 80.97 meters set a new Commonwealth Games record in the process, and again, he's all ours. Love to hear his name thrown around again. And I imagine we'll see him at the next Summer Games as well. I guess, what is that, 2 years away? Or have I lost count? I don't even know. Feels like there's always some kind of Olympics. Congratulations to Ethan Katzberg and all of the Canadian athletes who attended the Commonwealth Games.

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1: I've got a little story time, basically from BC Wildfire Service. Story time slash warning. But first, here's what's making waves in our city. The BC Day Long Weekend. So it's one of the busiest travel weekends of the year in our province. A heads up at YVR that WestJet flight attendants could go on strike as early as first thing Sunday morning. There's still time for talks to resolve themselves, and I hear they're at the bargaining table, so at least we got that. For your long weekend travel, don't forget that some highways in our province are closed because of wildfires. That does include the long-standing closure of the Trans-Canada through the Fraser Canyon. There's also areas pretty much throughout the southern interior that are under evacuation alerts and evacuation orders. Okay, that's story time. So from BC Wildfire Service this morning, they're letting us know the story of a man near Caslow who refused to abide by an evacuation order. Hours later, wildfire flames, I guess, got close to his property or maybe even onto his property, and then he called for help. As a result, some of the crews that were fighting fires had to be taken off their jobs to rescue him. It is illegal, by the way, to ignore an evacuation order, and the man could be fined. I'm not too sure what's going to happen here, but he could be fined up to $10,000 or even given jail time. Back to the long weekend. Oh, man, there's so much stuff going on. So here's a few things. The city is putting on a fireworks show for us tonight over English Bay. Hundreds of thousands of people are expected. Whitecaps return to BC Place tomorrow for a potentially record-breaking turnout at BC Place. Loving it. It's the first time they've been back since the World Cup, by the way. And it's also Vancouver Pride Weekend, so we've got the Pride Parade coming up on Sunday. And happy Pride. You are so welcome here. And wave weather for the long weekend. It's going to be sunny and pretty hot today. I've got a flag. It could feel as warm as the low 30s if we're talking about the humidity away from the water. Get back to sunny and warm weather come Sunday and beyond. But Saturday is actually quite stormy. It's going to get wet and windy tomorrow with the risk of an afternoon thunderstorm. Sorry if you're camping. That's a hiccup. Hey, take a tarp. And remember the campfire ban. Despite the rain tomorrow, it is very much in effect. Right now in the city at 555 West Georgia, we just hit 15 degrees. Thought we'd start the hour off with Sade. That was actually someone asked me the other day, what kind of music do you play? Sade's name came up for sure. Happy Friday, friends, and welcome to the long weekend.

0: Going to have some fun this morning on the wave. Going to fill up our guest list with a bunch of names, maybe yours, to see Tyla. She's coming to town this November. Have you ever seen the video for that? I keep saying how sexy this song is, but she's really something else. Two-time Grammy winner. She's from South Africa. November the 15th, though, she's going to be right here in Vancouver for us, putting on a great show at Thunderbird. And if this week you listened, if you were a good girl and boy, head to our website, let us know you were interested. Then this morning, I'm going to start after 8 o'clock. I'm going to give someone a cheeky phone call and put their name down. I hope you're not too shy to join me on the radio, but either way, answer your call and we're going to make this happen for you. Tyla, again, is coming to town November the 15th at Doug Mitchell Thunderbird Sports Center. And if you did not let us know you wanted to get on this standby list, there's always opportunities for more. Our contest page is hopping at wave983.fm, including the chance right now to win free tickets to see the Lions take on the Hamilton Tiger Cats.
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And you hear that flute? That was Alexander Zonchek, wave artist and a good friend of the show, actually. You can hear my interview with him and the story behind his very first flute on demand on our website at wave983.fm. 7:22 on a Friday. Happy long weekend. I'm your girl, TJ. How did you guys do with that closure on the upper levels there? It was not, you know, too long, but it did shut down eastbound traffic right around Cypress Bowl about an hour ago. We're now basically dealing with a vehicle fire, but they're asking you to pass with caution in the left-hand lane. Now, this is kind of an evolving situation. I'm going to kind of flag it might be out of there soon. I don't want to stick my foot in it too much, but I'll keep an eye on it with the Drive BC cameras, which we recently went all HD, which has been really nice to be able to see things nice and crisp. But for now, there's at the very least some problems there for you. Eastbound, Upper Levels Highway, Cypress Bowl, stick to the left-hand side. And enjoy this next tune. It's one of the newer ones from Bruno Mars off his new album, The Romantic. It's called Risk It All. And Bruno Mars still lined up for 5 shows this October at BC Place. Cheapest tickets are about $300, just in case you're still wanting to get inside. $300. For just a chance.

0: 480 East with Drive Time on the Wave. And coming up for the weekend, a bunch of things making waves in our city. The fireworks tonight. Harmony Arts Festival kicks off in West Bend today. Whitecaps are at BC Place on Saturday. Pride Parade Sunday.
1: Deep breath.
0: But that's not all that's happening in our city. And I do want to kind of shift to something a little bit darker here. I think it's important to know that this week there's been a string of violent stranger attacks in the downtown area just over the last few days. One involved a senior being robbed. Police are looking for witnesses from the downtown east side. Another involved a woman being attacked by a stranger on Wednesday morning. She was just on her way to work. Robson, Homer, 9 a.m. And if you're wondering, and I was this morning, I work downtown, what do we do with that information, right? Have your wits about you at the very least, and that's especially if you're downtown tonight with so many people rocking up for the fireworks. Now, if you're heading out of town for the BC Day long weekend, also making waves in our city, the road closures. So Highway 1 is still closed through the Fraser Canyon because of wildfires burning nearby. There's also several other road closures, evacuation orders, and alerts throughout the southern interior. And if you're heading out of town at YVR, okay, congratulations. You're one of the lucky ones, perhaps. Flight attendants, though, at WestJet could give a walk-off on Sunday morning. So the strike, like right now, the 72-hour strike notice is sort of pussyfooting along here. They're at the bargaining table, and we're hoping that the strike will be avoided. But yeah, first thing on Sunday morning is the earliest. Also in sports, this is a great story. So in case you missed it, the city of Vancouver and the Vancouver Canucks have agreed to work together to pull off a new practice facility, to secure one. Right now, the Canucks are the only NHL team without a dedicated practice facility. They need one of their own. And it really is about the location. So they look to be eyeballing the area around the Britannity Community Center, which is near the Drive and Venables. And our wave weather forecast, shall we? Okay, here's for the whole long weekend. Today, sunny. It's going to be pretty hot, actually. The humidity is going to make it feel like it's in the low 30s if you're away from the water, high 20s if you're right at the coast. Saturday's going to get quite stormy. Yeah, a bit of a beast, actually. Wet, windy, risk of thunder in the afternoon, and then we'll return to sunny and warm weather for Sunday and the holiday Monday. Right now at 555 West Georgia, 16.

all now open at Cypress Bowl, but please do take care and maybe hang tight for a coffee if you really have to take the Iron Workers Memorial Bridge. I'll keep you posted. Now that little, I'm not going to say story time exactly, but I did get it made me cry a little. It was from Deb in West Van, this text at 604-909-9983. And Deb says that she's been listening to The Wave for a couple months. Love to hear it, Deb. And this morning she says she wants to hear a song that could inspire her and lift her up out of a funk. The reason is because her cat, Charles the Great, 16 years old, passed away on Wednesday. I did not know Charles the Great, but I hear he was a great cat that loved cuddles and tuna fish. And Deb, I'm sure, right, Deb? I'm so sorry for your loss. I thought this song could be a little, I don't know, brighten your day maybe. Ronnie Abramson, Light Up Your Love.

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0: so we're all encouraged tonight to walk, bike, roll, take transit to the fireworks.
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0: Good advice.
1: A light hits the gloom on the grave.
0: That was Seal on the Wave, by the way. And yeah, bike, walk, bike, roll, take transit. You could also Moby or Lime, rent one of those Lime scooters to get around. That's the advice tonight, since hundreds of thousands of people are going to be around, not only for the fireworks, but here to celebrate Pride. It's Pride Week in our city. This is Pride Weekend, Pride Parade on Sunday. And there's also road closures, too. So I know I'm kind of like dancing around the actual fun of it, which is the fireworks. They're going to crack off tonight at 10 o'clock. But there's also just looks like so much fun downtown in the hours before. Of course, everyone's going to be scrambling for a great view and a great spot to sit. Make sure you're close to a bathroom or an outhouse if you're popping a squat. Also, the traffic impacts are going to be pretty significant. Some of them are even going to start as early as noon today and be as long as midnight tonight. Some of those major closures are Davie Street from Denman to Burrard and Denman from Alberni to Beach. That's not so much a surprise, but keep in mind as well, there's going to be very limited vehicle access to Stanley Park after 6 o'clock tonight. Fun with the crowds and the fireworks. There's two kinds of people, hey? You like the crowds and the fireworks, and then there's others like me. I'll see

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1: 8 o'clock on the coast. I'm Tara Jean, and here's what's making waves for the long weekend. One of the busiest travel weekends of the year. If you're at YVR, you don't need me telling you that. They want you to come early, earlier than normal anyway. And of course, know that WestJet flight attendants could go on strike as early as first thing Sunday. Also for your long weekend travel, don't forget there are a lot of highways in our province in the southern interior that are closed because of wildfires. That includes the Trans-Canada through the Fraser Canyon. And also just throughout the southern interior, I've been mentioning it's not just the highway closures, but knowing where the heck you're going. Is there a wildfire nearby? Are there evacuation alerts or even orders? And also from BC Wildfire Service this morning, the story of a man from Caslow who refused to abide by an evacuation order this week. Hours later, the wildfire started getting up to his property, and then he had to call for help anyway. It's illegal, by the way, to ignore evacuation orders. So if it's not, I don't know, maybe it's not you that would ever do that, but someone you know, spread the word. They could be fined up to $10,000 or even given jail time. Back to the long weekend. Man, we got so many good things going on. The fireworks tonight, Whitecaps return to BC Place tomorrow, Vancouver Pride on Sunday, and also you can catch the wave. We're going to be at the Harmony Arts Festival in West Vancouver. And wave weather for the long weekend starts off sunny and hot today. It's going to make it to, I don't know, as warm as 28 if you're away from the water. Humidity could feel like it's in the low 30s. And then it's going to be stormy on Saturday before we get back to the sunshine. Wet, windy, and the risk of an afternoon thunderstorm. That's just packed into Saturday. Right now at 555 West Georgia, warming up pretty quick here. We just hit 17 degrees with Michael McDonald on the wave for our Friday.

0: Also, one of the coolest things I saw this week was the Sea to Sky Surf Park. We saw like some first like illustrated images, like AI versions of what it will be, but it's going to be Canada's first full-size man-made surf park. It's going to take out maybe 6 to even 7 acres of land on the south side of Britannia Beach. So we're going to be seeing this on our way about 45 or so minutes north of Vancouver, depending on your speed, and about 20 minutes south of Squamish, right there before you start heading up into the mountains. This thing looks so beautiful. I'm not a surfer, but man, maybe boogie boarding. I don't know if they'll have boogie boarding there, but this is really going to change things wreck-wise in our region. It's going to have these incredible, what I heard is the technology there is going to be really high-end. It's going to produce 1,000 ocean quality waves per hour for all skill levels. And if you look at this image that I'm looking at that they released a couple days ago, it's outside. So they're not putting it in some, you know, you got to see the mountains. You're right there beside the ocean. This is going to be a real scene. And even if you don't want to get on the waves, maybe you're taking some kids up there, it's going to be suitable for all ages when it opens up in a few years. It's also going to have a cafe, a bar, a restaurant, a retail shop. And I think what's super cool and could really change things for a lot of young people who are interested, young or old, there's going to be a surf academy. Let alone nearby residential spaces. So Britannia Beach is changing, and this expected only opening for the Sea to Sky Surf Park. Yeah, pack your patience here. 2029. Actually, that's pretty quick. That is pretty quick.
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Wave 98.3 celebrates neighborhoods like Dunder Rave, standing in for every small town on TV. 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

And we're learning something new here. New for me anyway about Tyla as I get ready to put the very first name on the guest list for her show coming up in November. Hang tight. Maybe it'll be your name. The thing I just learned about Tyla is that she has a nickname and it's called the Queen of Pop Piano. So her musical style basically is a fusion between pop and something called amapiano, and that's the thing I'm learning about. Maybe you're already familiar, but it's a popular style of electronic dance music that originated in her home country in South Africa. And if you want to know what it sounded like, you just heard it. That was Water. And you could hear it if you're at her show November the 15th at Doug Mitchell Thunderbird Sports Center. Casually, we call it Thunderbird, of course. Congratulations, Karen Keating from Vancouver. I'll put another name on our guest list coming up after 9 o'clock. This is Wave 98.3 with Dr. Music. Sun goes by. Happy Friday.

That was Wally Larson's 10 West on Wave 98.3, Vancouver's coolest vibe. My name's Tara Jean, hanging out with you weekday mornings from 5:30 to 10. That's my gig. It's our time together. This morning, man, I felt like I had a lot on my plate here trying to figure out everything that's happening this weekend so I don't miss out on telling you. But yeah, this is what's making waves on the West Coast. Fireworks tonight. Harmony Arts Festival's kicking off in West Van. Watch for the wave there, by the way. Saturday, the Whitecaps have a potentially record-breaking turnout at BC Place, and it's Pride weekend, so Sunday we're going to wrap things up with the Pride Parade. Honestly, that's not a wrap-up because it's the long weekend. Woohoo! And if you're heading out of town for the BC Day long weekend, you may be concerned about that potential WestJet strike. It's still very much a possibility. Flight attendants have given their 72-hour strike notice and could walk off the job as early as Sunday morning. Check in with WestJet and the passenger Bill of Rights in order to make sure you make the right decisions if you do have a flight booked. I do want to shift sort of spirit and mood here for a moment and just let you guys know and just acknowledge, I guess, as well, just that there's been quite a few violent stranger attacks in the downtown area the last few days. One involved a senior being robbed. Police are looking for witnesses. Another involved a woman just on her way to work downtown, Robson and Homer, 9 a.m. I think this was back on Wednesday. And she was attacked by a stranger just on her way to work. Have your wits about you if you're downtown this weekend. And I mean, honestly, always have your wits about you. Next up, in sports, the City of Vancouver and the Vancouver Canucks are coming together with a plan. They've agreed to work together anyway to secure a new practice facility for the boys. Right now, they're the only NHL team without a dedicated practice facility. They deserve better. And it's really about the location here. And I hear one spot they're looking at is right around Britannia Community Center near the Drive and Venables. Good old East Van. And hey, wave weather for the long weekend. Sunny and hot today. Could feel as warm as 28 if you're away from the water. But with the humidity, 30, 31, 30 freaking one. Right now, 17 and

Have you ever heard of the new term wish cycling? I saw this in a CBC story, so shout out to the CBC for educating me. And now you, wish cycling has to do with recycling, and it's a combination of wishful thinking and recycling. And it's that thing that some, not all of us do, where you're putting things in the recycling and you think, I don't know if that's really recycling, but I'm just going to hope and wish and pray that if I put it in with the plastics or whatever and with the glass, that it's just going to be okay. Turns out that what's often happening in some regional districts anyway, is that when it's spotted, oh, that, you know, blue box has things in it that aren't for recycling, they'll throw it all in the landfill. And that's really, that's the opposite of what we're looking to do here. So here are some of the things, the top three things that are being put in recycling boxes that shouldn't be: woven plastic, zipper, like lock bags, the Ziploc bags, and improperly cleaned containers are also pretty common in there. So again, the term that we're throwing around for that is wish cycling. Don't wish cycle. Be good. Okay. And I'm going to be better. I'll just say I'm going to do better. And hey, still to come on this morning show, I'm TJ. I'm going to put another name on the Wave guest list to see Tyla in November. That's coming up after 9 o'clock. And in the meantime, how does some Leve sound? This is From the Start.

you're on your way to BC Ferries without a reservation this morning. I'm about to share some news with you, but I'm going to make it a little bit more palatable by sharing at the same time a kind of slow and smooth tune to take the edge off. To take the edge off that every single sailing is now jam-packed full from Tawasin to Duke Point, Nanaimo. That means your next chance to get there on that route anyway is 5:15 tomorrow morning. Those early sailings are going to be pretty busy too. Also, Tawasin to Swartz Bay, if Victoria's your girl this morning. A 7-sailing wait. Gee, so you could still get on later this evening if you get to the terminal pretty quick here. Looks like a 4 or 5 o'clock, maybe 5:45.

Sam Smith on Wave 98.3, Vancouver's coolest vibe for our long weekend together. Taking a look at our long-term forecast for the long weekend. And I want to highlight Saturday, actually, because look what's going down. Real shift in the weather. Periods of rain are going to end kind of late in the morning. They're going to start overnight tonight. The afternoon tomorrow is going to get real fun. Risk of a thunderstorm in the afternoon. Don't want to see that kind of weather in the interior. Unfortunately, it is going to be that way. We're going to keep our fingers crossed that BC Wildfire Service doesn't have anything more added to their plate. This morning, there's about 130 wildfires burning, and just under 50 of them are out of control. Most of the fires right now were caused by thunder. So yeah, hate to hear it. But for the weekend, yeah, today hot, tomorrow stormy, then Sunday and Monday, we're going to be back to the sunshine. And that's the trend for next week too, with, yeah, some pretty decent highs next week. Looks like they're going to linger in the high 20s away from the water. Right now at 555 West Georgia, kind of sunny, 19. And the tunes continue. This one's from Chris Standring and Richard Elliott, couple of Wave faves. It's called Hip Sway on the Wave.

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So the fireworks are finally going down tonight. Summer Lights in English Bay is what Vancity, the city of Vancouver, is calling it. After we had to say goodbye to the old Celebration of Light. Long-standing tradition in our city that would bring out hundreds of thousands of people over the course of several nights of fireworks. But gone are the days, gone are the sponsorships, and in comes the city with this one-night-only event. We're going to start to see road closures downtown and even in Kits as early as noon, but definitely after 6 o'clock tonight. And the fireworks get firing off at 10 o'clock. Have a good time, along with everybody else. Wave 98.3. Good morning.

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was Robbie Dupree, Steal Away on the Wave, and Give Me a Hot Minute Here. If you're new around here, I'll introduce you to one of our favorite sax players, Vincent Ngala. I'm TJ. Sunny now, sunny at the tail end of the long weekend, but Saturday's the hiccup, so we're going to see periods of rain in the morning, pretty heavy actually, some higher winds, and then through the afternoon, it's going to back off to more of a chance of showers, so maybe a bit of blue sky, but it's still going to be stormy with the risk of thunder through the afternoon on Saturday, and a cool high, just 19 degrees, which is quite different from today. It's going to be sunny and warm, dare I say hot. The humidity will make it feel like it's in the low 30s this afternoon, so find a cool place to retreat to if you need it, more so inland. Right now at 555 West Georgia, 19 degrees. And as I mentioned, Saturday's just a hiccup. So we'll get back to the sunshine on Sunday, Monday, and through next week. Here's that Vincent Ngala song. He's a friend of the show, so I call him Vinny. This is Movin' and Shakin' on the Wave.

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Hey, thanks for hanging out this morning. Maybe I'll see you guys tomorrow at the Canadians game. It's country theme day at Nat Bailey, so rock your cowboy hats. Or if you don't have one or want a new one, the first few hundred inside Nat Bailey will get one for free. And I'll leave you with putting another name on the guest list to see Tyla November 15th at Thunderbird. Congratulations, Karen Say. I'm TJ on the Wave. Let's hang out again on Tuesday. Have a good one.

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sunshine and me. That is Maurice Gordon, Wave 98.3. Well, hopefully sunshine and Vicky and cool vibe. 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Heading out, it's brand new Pieces of a Dream. 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

Green Lantern. That is Dotsero Wave 98.3. And Friday, special day, we have got tickets to see Tyla all day long. They are on sale now, officially. Box office opened at 10 a.m. She is coming to the Doug Mitchell Thunderbird Sports Center, the A-Pop World Tour. And the date is November 15th. The tickets are flying out of here all day long. And I will announce a ticket winning name today. Not at this moment, though. Okay, before noon, I promise. Before lunchtime, I will announce a name. Right now, it's time for some Uptown Funk with Mark Ronson and Bruno Mars on the Wave. Go.

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And you're always close to us. 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

Dave Serini on the wave getting funkified. And we want you to get footballified. And yes, I just made up that word. We've got free tickets. Catch the BC Lions taking on the Hamilton Ticats, the next home game, August 8th at BC Place. And it's going to be Fam Fest. 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

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Well, it's on the go this weekend till August 2nd, a few more days of Vancouver Pride with this year's theme, Unapologetically Queer, celebrating authenticity, courage, and connection. I think that's absolutely wonderful. 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

Eddie Bullen. Wave 98.3, that is Blue Wave. And today on The Wave, it's a wave of Tyla tickets, giving them away all day long. Tyla, that's her name. November 15th, Doug Mitchell, Thunderbird Arena. Tickets are now officially on sale. Dazzo of Richmond does not have to purchase tickets. Dazzo gets a couple of tickets from The Wave. So have a wonderful time, Dazzo. And don't worry, lots more tickets coming. This afternoon, Dino sitting in for Sterling Fox. Dino has tickets. Gary James has tickets too. And I have home because we are your home for Cool Vibe. Charlie Puth, Hikara Utada. 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

Moxify, Darren Ron, Wave, 98.3, Vancouver's coolest vibe, Friday lunch. So Linda Ronstadt announced many years ago that she has Parkinson's. Now, Carly Simon has also just announced that she has Parkinson's disease. So sending out our love to both Linda and Carly. Ooh, baby, baby.

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Chiellini, Minucci, been so long. 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Lunchtime Friday. Vicki Van Dyke with you. Friday means Shipyard's night market is on the go. And it's not just a night market because, you know, it starts this afternoon. 1 week from tonight, it's going to be a whole lot of fun with the Wave on location and swag for you, like a 2026 Wave summer water bottle. We'll also have gift certificates for Provence Marina Side, and on stage, a lot of really great live music, all happening at the Shipyards Friday nights, and we're there next week. Make me say it again, girl. Ron Isley, Isley Brothers, and Beyonce on the way.

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Hey folks, this is Canadian singer-songwriter Chris Smith, and here is my new single, Earth Is Me. This is off my new album, One World, and it's a track I wrote with my great friend and collaborator, Don Brightup. It's about our relationship with this amazing planet. I am the Earth, and Earth is me on Wave 98.3.

brand new Chris Smith, brand new album. It's called One World, and that is Earth Is Me. Great song, Chris. Vicki Van Dyke with you. Some fireworks tonight. If you are into such things, they are happening. Summer Lights in English Bay. Free, one night only, and it's tonight. Back at you, Norman Brown. 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

I love me some Friday afternoon blues. Make a mistake. That is Colin James on the wave. Here comes Pharrell Williams, another Friday song, I'm pretty sure. It's called Happy on the Wave.

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I'll always love you. That is Taylor Dayne Wave 98.3. Do you love live music outside on a Friday night? Cypress Mountain Sky Chair is glowing it up with the Sunset Music Series every Friday evening. Think about it, all those views and fresh air and music. And don't forget, the scenic ride schedule has been extended in August for sunset hours. It's all happening tonight. 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

G on the wave. That song is called Baby G. This one is Mediterraneo, Marc Antoine, Wave 98.3.

Put the top down. That is Dave Koz, Wave 98.3. And I want to send that song out especially to my buddy Margaret. Margaret Garrison, one of our fine sales reps here at the Wave. It's her last day. She's putting the top down and going biking. And I'm talking motorcycle biking. That girl gets around. And today she's doing it, putting the top down, off on new adventures. And Margaret, we all wish you so much love and all the best and so much gratitude as well. All right. Turn

send things over to Dino. He is sitting in for Sterling Fox today, and Dino will have Tyla tickets. And I will be back tomorrow after Dinah to enjoy some Saturday with you right here. Wave 98.3, Vancouver's coolest vibe.

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Wave 98.3 Hornets in there. It's Dino. How you doing? Welcome to the long weekend. It's crazy, huh? All the stuff that's happening. Holy schmo. Let me get started here. We got fireworks happening later tonight. Lumberjack Sports in Squamish. Grouse Mountain's got a 100th birthday. I got a sad thing to tell you about that. Canadians baseball happened this weekend. Shipyard Night Market is cranking. Last weekend was insane with Susanna Williams and the Benson Project. Benson Project was doing George Benson music. Susanna Williams is doing everything. Everyone was singing along. It was fun. She's performing tonight at the Commodore for the Pride. It's a Pride weekend. Abbotsford Ag Affair has the RCM musical ride. Oh, it goes on and on. And guess what? I got Tyler tickets to give away. Oh, yeah. Yeah. All this afternoon. Plus, I got guests coming in. Ooh, I tell you, we're going to have some fun. And this is a long weekend. Let's enjoy it. Here's Kayla Waters. You're with Dino and Bountiful. Wave 98.3.

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The weekend, huh? I just might. Bruno Mars. Happy weekend, everybody. Long weekend. Dino here, 221. Bruno Mars coming to town. It's going to be a whole bunch of dates. I think 5 dates. Mid-October, BC Place. Crazy amounts of people going to see that concert. Lots of concerts coming up. I saw something about Sarah McLachlan at Red Rocks. She was doing a little Instagram, and she was all happy about being down there. She's like, oh, yeah, it rains here, but that's part of the deal, and she loves it. It's natural. She's coming to as close as Seattle. That'll be August 8th and 9th at the Chateau St. Michel Winery down in Woodinville. Also, if you want to see, a lot of people talk about this band, Tedeschi. I never say it right because I don't know it. Tedeschi Trucks Band. They're playing on Tuesday and Wednesday also at Chateau St. Michel Winery. A lot of people at the border right now. And by the way, BC Ferries has like a 5 sailing wait, which means you better reserve or get there now. Here's Marion Meadows, Dressed to Chill, Wave 98.3.

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Wave 98.3, Brian Simpson, Saturday Cool. Today, the hot one. Tomorrow, a little cooler. Might be even some thunderstorms is what I'm hearing. And then we need a couple more days before it heats up again. So bit of a tiny break, but lightning storms, not good for these wildfires. What is happening right now, BC Ferries? It is a crazy long weekend. And let's talk about that. Have you ever heard of a 6 sailing wait? That's what we're at right now. There's 5% left right now for the 9 o'clock, and they're not even taking reservations. They're saying, hey, notify me. It's kind of like a waiting list. I don't know how that works. And then if I look at the BC Ferry site, it says it has 5%. So I'm thinking that's drive up. So you don't even bother trying to reserve. Last ferry you're going to get off of the mainland is going to be 9 o'clock, which is really unusual because normally they'd have a 10 o'clock. So I don't know what they're doing. As always, BC Ferry's doing weird stuff. But you have been warned. Highway number 10, it's the name of the song, Ryan La Valette's. Wave 98.3.

Wave 98.3, Randy Bachman in the shade. Find some. Today, hot day. It's going to go up to 25 degrees. Ouch. Kind of nice, though. It's kind of cool tomorrow. Maybe a thunderstorm in the afternoon. Dinah with latest in traffic. This is the beginning of a crazy long weekend for traffic anyway. People heading across the border, there are a whack of them. I'd say about 90 minutes plus if you're heading Peace Arch, heading south, coming back from 30 to 45 minutes. That's both for truck crossing and Peace Arch coming back. If you're going to the truck crossing, you do a little bit better, closer to 60 plus minutes if you're heading southbound. Now we look around the city. At the cut, we've got heading on to Second Narrows, right at the midpoint of the cut, we've got an accident. That's backing things up to Westview. And then on the Trans-Canada Highway, Highway number 1 in Burnaby, right about East First, right on the highway there, we've got another accident. Downtown, a little bit of a gridlock happening downtown, making it a little bit worse. We've got one accident, and this one's on Dunsmuir, right at Richard Street, real close to the radio station here. And then we have a couple more, these in Delta. One is kind of halfway between Highway 99 and Highway 91 on the South Fraser Perimeter Road, not slowing things down too much. And then from Surrey, heading on to off of actually

Yeah, off of the Alex Fraser Bridge, we've got people heading on to Nordell Way. I'd say about maybe two blocks onto Nordell Way, there's an accident there, and that's choking things up, starting to back up onto the highway. BC Ferries, bit of a mess. They have 6 sailing wait and maybe 5% left. You have to drive up and no reservations. 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

Wave 98.3, Brian Hughes, wherever you are. Dino, trying to be everywhere, I tell you. And speaking of everywhere, I'm always checking out different music gigs, and there's somebody who does it even more than I do. I know, hard to believe. So we're going to talk to Joanne Scott shortly. She's got some insight on what's going on this weekend, what's going on in the future, et cetera, where you can see the local live musicians, and we do love supporting that. Now, speaking of musicians and music, there's a big fireworks show happening tonight. I know, we're doing one instead of three. Very, very no fun Vancouver, but we're going to try tonight. You know, the city somehow has decided to throw some money at it. I don't know where they get the money from. My pocket? Yeah, more than likely. It's called Summer Lights in English Bay, and 10 o'clock is when it starts in English Bay, so it's going to be noisy for you in West Vancouver. If you got dogs, plug their ears. They're not going to like it too much. They do have food trucks and some pre-show music, live music, and some DJs and stuff starting at 3 o'clock all around English Bay in that area there. So a lot of road closures. So that's going to choke up downtown. If you're planning on heading through downtown tonight, it's going to be slow. Here's Spyro Gyra, Breezeway, Wave 98.3.

Hi, I'm Canadian singer-songwriter Molly Johnson. I really hope you love my new release, Holiday, on Wave 98.3. We had so much fun making this record, so I really hope you enjoy. Thanks.

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0: Wave 98.3, Club Charles and Bonafide. Earlier in the hour, I played a George Benson tune on Broadway, and just want to give a heads up to another local band that I sort of discovered. They discovered me, actually, and they played at the Shipyards last week. Incredible. It was wonderful. The Benson Project doing George Benson tunes. They're going to be playing at Gilt & Co. on September 3rd. If you like George Benson, that's going to be great for you. Shipyards, by the way, the action starts in about an hour and a half. They'll have live music, and it's another one sponsored by Wave 98.3, supporting live music. And there's other people other than myself. And when I was at Fort Langley Jazz and Art Festival last weekend, I met somebody that I came across paths with, and she's a supporter of the live music scene. So I got a chance to give her a call, and she's on right now. Let's talk to her. Hello, Joanne Scott, social influencer extraordinaire locally. How you doing today? I heard you were at Jim Burns concert, Fort Langley Jazz Fest. You and I crossing paths. How's that going?
1: Oh, it was wonderful. I loved it. I love that festival every year. And it's so nice to see Jim. He's a Canadian treasure. There's no doubt about that.
0: You got to see Jack DeKaiser. He's quite the guy too, right?
1: Oh, Jack's one of my favorites. Yeah, no doubt about that. He's an Ontario man that knows how to play the blues. I love his lyrics too. Yeah.
0: Now you're all around the local music scene. You're like the rest of us trying to support the local music scene. What are people talking about these days in the music world?
1: Well, what they've got, you know, most people now, because of the weather and it's the summer, there are so many live music festivals. And I just happened to be at one this weekend outside of Mission. And the man's name is John Hawley that owns this 33 acres on the, and it's waterfront property. It's absolutely beautiful. There's a donkey here named Walter, and there's 15 goats. I've been feeding them today. But he has music this evening, all day Saturday, and all night Saturday, and all day Sunday, and all night Sunday and Monday.
0: Where did people get the details? Because you got to look online or something. How are they going to get the info?
1: Well, the details would be go to Joanne Scott, and then if they wanted an invite, I can send them a personal invite.
0: Okay. How do they get to Joanne Scott?
1: They go on Facebook, and they go to capital J-O hyphen, capital A-N-N, Scott, S-C-O-T-T.
0: Okay, so that's job one, and then they can find out about the show. Any quick details, local musicians or anything?
1: Oh, absolutely. We've got Mike Calange, and he was with Powder Blues. He still is with Powder Blues. We've got, we've got so many amazing musicians that are going to be playing. Mike Van Ives, Vancouver's piano man, will be out here with a horn section. And it's Dave Say, who's an amazing sax player, and Jerry Cook, who's won an award for being the best blues jazz sax player on Al Walker's.
0: Okay, so there's a whole bunch of musicians that are local that are going to be there playing around. And that's all weekend long, or just today and tomorrow?
1: No, it's from Friday till Monday.
0: Oh, my gosh. You're going full on.
1: Yeah.
0: Okay. All right. All right.
1: Yeah.
0: That's good. Okay. Now, what else are you doing with the local music scene right now? I know you got something else in New West going on.
1: Yeah. Well, you know, there's so many musicians that there's not enough places to go anymore for them to play because so many places shut down after COVID. And I think it's all just starting to pick up again. But one thing that seems to become very popular in Vancouver are jams. And so I host a jam on Tuesdays at a place called The Terminal. And I had my first, the first show was there this past Tuesday. And I'll tell you, the house was packed and the musicians were happy. The audience was happy. And I'm just thrilled to be able to do that, you know, so that people can get out and get up on stage. And yeah, it's fun. It's so much fun.
0: That's every Tuesday though, right?
1: That's every Tuesday from 7 to 10:30. And it's at 115 12th Street in New Westminster.
0: Awesome. Well, thanks for supporting local music. People like you make the difference.
1: Oh, gee, thank you so much, Dino. So do you.
0: And this weekend, $30 if you want to go to that show. Here's Roberta Flack.

It's here. It's a long weekend. Bobby Caldwell, our day will come. I know Dino here a little early, but hey, it's 3:37. Let's call it the long weekend. I can tell by the BC Ferries, a 6 sailing wait. They don't have a 10 o'clock, right up to 9 o'clock. Everything's full. That's it. Tomorrow morning, 6 a.m., 7 a.m., and 8 a.m., there are ferries available, but there is a low percentage availability. So just be aware of that if you're trying to get over to the island right now from Swanson. A couple accidents to tell you about. Great Northern Way. It would be just close to Main Street. We got an accident happening there. There was another one I would tell you about. Knight Street seems to always be a hot spot. Knight Street, as soon as you passed over Southeast Marine Drive, starting to get onto the bridge, we got an accident there. And looking really slow on the cut right now, backed up to Westview. No accidents per se. And then always choked if you're heading into the Cassiar Tunnel, heading towards North Vancouver. Coming out of the tunnel over the bridge is no problem until you get past Boundary Road on Highway Number 1. Then it's really slow both ways around there. Got another accident on Highway Number 1, and that's really close to United Boulevard. Actually, it's not on Highway Number 1. It's on United Boulevard, right close to where it kind of merges. So just to give you a little heads up there. That's the traffic situation. It is a long weekend, so people are really busy right now. So drive safe. Here's Giveon. Rather Be, Wave 98.3.

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1: Her name is Irina.

James, Wave 98.3. It's the long weekend. Gabriel Mark Hasselbeck taking a month off. Usually he does free shows, jazz jams, Sundays 5 to 8 at the Admiral Pub and Grill, place where they have a lot of live music. I'm going to be doing some stuff there, actually. Saturday night I'll be there after they do a parking lot party. It's quite the action spot. Burnaby Heights, real close to North Vancouver, too, because they're closing down so many places in North Vancouver. A lot of people go over there. Now, over in White Rock, there's a lot of activities happening, too. Tonight, for instance, they've got a movie, Hoppers, is going to be at the Bayview Park, not far from their pier, just up the street, really. But they've got all kinds of activities because it's a big, huge White Rock Sea Festival going on all weekend long. They have a waders race that's really popular. It's going to be tomorrow night, and that's at Memorial Park as well. Apparently super popular. They have a Hot Rods car show. That's happening from 10 a.m. to 4 on Sunday at the Bayview Lots, which is basically the waterfront there. They got a fireworks finale on Sunday night. That's happening at dusk. And then it goes on and on. Even on the Sunday night, they've got live music with Totally Twain, Shania Twain tribute. That's going to be about 8:30 or thereabouts. And then Monday, they've got a whole bunch of activities. Well, actually, no, stops on Sunday. So it looks like their party's going to be quiet on Monday in White Rock, but the rest of it's going to be pretty wild. Anyway, they got the details there online. If you need more details, go for it. Here's Lyle Davinsky, The Way, and of course, Pride Parade and Pride Launch is happening tonight. Pride Parade's later in the weekend. I'll have all the details all weekend long on all of these activities and more. Here's Lyle Davinsky, The Way, with Wave 98.3.

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1: It's 4 o'clock with Dino on your radio, and here's what's making waves in Vancouver. Grouse Mountain is mourning the loss of Grinder, one of the beloved resident grizzly bears who passed away earlier today. Wildlife staff say the 25-year-old bear, orphaned as a cub and long paired with companion grizzly Kula, was given a peaceful and humane passing in the habitat they called home, performing a humane, medically necessary euthanasia after veterinarians confirmed Grinder had an irreversible spinal condition. Visitors who attend Grouse Mountain tonight are going to be at the mountain's 100th anniversary celebrations. They'll be able to see Nearly Neil, the tribute show, starting at 8 p.m. and watch the English Bay fireworks in the distance right after the show. Canada's new 25% tariff on certain imported wood cabinets and vanities comes as Ottawa responds to what it calls unfairly priced goods entering the market. Officials say the move mirrors earlier U.S. actions after the Trump administration imposed steep duties on similar products. Meanwhile, Little Old Souk, just southwest of Victoria, has a surprise hit. A portrait of Donald Trump made entirely from horse manure is turning heads at the Souk Fine Art Show, where organizers say it's unexpectedly become one of the event's most talked about pieces. The work, titled A Load of Crap, was created by a Vancouver Island artist who says the medium is meant to spark conversation. Certainly will. Wave weather. We've got sunshine today, 25 degrees. Things are going to change. Periods of rain expected tonight. Dip down to about 16. Might be a thunder shower overnight or even tomorrow afternoon. Temperatures around 21 tomorrow. Sunday, 21, sunshine, clouds, and the chance of showers. Back to sunshine on Monday. So holiday Monday, 22 degrees. Right now at 555 West Georgia, 25. This hour, we're going to be giving away Tyla tickets. Stand by, could be you. Earth, Wind, and Fire, the emotions. Boogie Wonderland on Wave.

Wave 98.3, Jesse J. And before that, we had some Johnny Reed in there. Love, Sweet Love. Johnny played July 10th at the Arch, and apparently he was quite happy with that concert. You've got Dino here, and I've got a whole bunch of traffic I got to give you the lowdown on. Seems that people are getting a little crazy. Of course, we got the Granville Strip, $5 million closing down that whole stretch there, and that's making a bit of a gridlock around downtown. Good thing, bad thing, I don't know. Then we've got a roadblock happening along, I guess it would be, and we're talking, they're just shutting down the road on Beach Avenue from Davie all the way down to Jervis. They're getting prepped for the fireworks tonight at 10 o'clock. So that's causing a lot of slowdown in that area. We've got accidents all over the place. Highway number one, really close to Lonsdale Avenue. That's causing backup all the way down the cut. It's just super slow. Maybe that's what ended up having the accident up there. Backed up almost to Westview right now and getting worse by the minute. We've got over at Highway number 7 at Hold'em, an accident happening there. There's another one on Highway number 1. This would be about East 1st Avenue, and that's if you're heading northbound towards North Vancouver. Let's see here. I've got another one in New West on Brunette Avenue close to Braid Street that just happened. Highway number 7, the Lougheed Highway. That's the Hold'em one. Sorry, just have a little duplicate happening there. Now over in Pitt Meadows, Maple Ridge area, when you're heading from Coquitlam over the bridge, right on the bridge heading eastbound, we've got yet another accident there. So seems like a lot of people are getting a little crazy. Oh, I was talking to Johnny Reed. I got ahead of myself. Here he is. July 10th. It was a good concert. People loved it. Love, Sweet Love.

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83, Les Sabler in the light. Certainly is sunshine day. 25 degrees, gorgeous downtown. Lots of people walking around with luggage, actually. I guess we got the tourists finally back. They're not scared of FIFA and the prices anymore. But also the locals are having fun. HB Wild's playing a free concert. That's tonight from 7 o'clock until 9 o'clock in Deep Cove's Panorama Park. I know a whole bunch of people are heading down there. And I know I'm going to be playing some tunes tonight at the Admiral Pub and Grill in between some live bands. So if you're bored, drop by either of those. Here's Rick Astley. Never going to give you up. It's a long weekend. Wave 98.3, you're with Dino, filling in for Sterling. He's got a long weekend, too. He'll be back Tuesday.

The wave is top down and feeling the wind in your hair on the sea to sky. 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

0: Wave 98.3, Liberty Silver, Show Me the Way to Love. You're with Dino on this beautiful long weekend. And it's time. Yeah, Tyler tickets. We want to give some away, and I would love to do that right now. Let's do a little phone call, see what happens.
1: Your call has been forwarded to voicemail.
0: Oh, that gives me an opportunity. Should I give it to someone? No, we don't work that way. We give it to whoever it is who wins, and you can enter as often as you want, and we won't stop you. If you win one contest and you want to win another contest, no problem. So all this week, we've been putting names on the standby list at wave983.fm, so thank you for entering. This was for Tyla to see her November 15th at Doug Mitchell Thunderbird Arena. A lot of people entered, and congratulations going out to the guy who's on voicemail, Carl Wallace of Coquitlam. So I'm not sure if I'm going to beat you to it or if the voicemail is going to beat you to it if you heard it on the air. I hope you're jumping up and down. Hold on to the steering wheel and slow down instead of speeding up if you're driving. So he's going to the show on us. So congratulations, Carl Wallace of Coquitlam. Here's Dave Cause, Justin Lee Schultz, and Fellowship, Wave 98.3.

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Wave 98.3, Cinco 6, 480 East. Those guys are great. Dino, 453, playing smooth grooves all weekend long. And it is a long weekend with sunshine, 25 degrees today, just gorgeous. Tomorrow, might be some thunderstorms. We'll get into that in a moment with news and weather. Give you the idea on what's happening traffic-wise. It's going to get a little crazy because we got the fireworks downtown. I don't know if it's going to be crazier than we normally are or if everyone's going to totally go nuts and try and pack in because it's one fireworks show. We'll see what happens. Right now, they've closed down Pacific really close to Davie and Jervis in between that stretch. Over in North Vancouver, looks like it's building up. If you're trying to get across Lionsgate Bridge, halfway up Capilano, it's backed up. Taylor Way all the way up to the highway. The cut looking kind of miserable, backed up to Lonsdale right now. No accidents at this moment, but no quick way of getting out of North Vancouver, which is pretty typical and sad, actually. What are you listening, government, to BC? We've also got an accident at Brunette that happened earlier by Braid Street, and that's got things blocked heading towards Highway Number 1. And I think lastly, what I got here, the typical busyness if you're trying to get over Second Narrows heading northbound. It's backed up through the Cassiar all the way back almost to the Burnaby Lake area there. So a little bit of a busy night, everybody trying to get everywhere. Now, a lady who's busily traveling around the world and just blowing people's mind because she's so cool and classy and just the vibe of 2026, here's Olivia Dean. So easy to fall in love. 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
1: It's 5 o'clock with Dino on your radio, and here's what's making waves in Vancouver. The Vancouver Pride Parade returns this Sunday, bringing more than 100,000 people downtown and shutting down major roads from Pacific Street to Burrard Street. The 48th annual celebration, themed Unapologetically Queer, will run from 1 till 3:30 p.m. before the Davie Village Pride Festival takes over with music, drag, and extended patios until 10 p.m. Watch out for closures all weekend. They're having a big celebration of the Commodore with Susanna Williams, who was at the Shipyards last weekend, just blew everybody away. She's going to be performing at the Commodore tonight. Have a good show, Susanna. Canada's new 25% tariff on certain imported wood cabinets and vanities comes as Ottawa responds to what it calls unfairly priced goods entering the market. Officials say the move mirrors earlier U.S. actions after the Trump administration imposed steep duties on similar products that reshaped North American supply chains. Take that. Meanwhile, Little Old Souk, just southwest of Victoria, has a surprise hit on their hands. A portrait of Donald Trump made entirely from horse manure is turning heads at the Souk Fine Arts Show, where organizers say it's unexpectedly become one of the event's most talked about pieces. The work, titled A Load of Crap, was created by a Vancouver Island artist who says the medium is meant to spark conversation about politics and power. Crowds have been gathering around the display all week, with some calling it satire and the others calling it art. Wave weather, sunshine Monday, Tuesday, Wednesday, Thursday, around 23 degrees. We're going to have sunshine today, 25 degrees. Periods of rain kicking in sometime tonight. Periods of rain in the morning, clearing, and then a possibility of a thunder shower, maybe overnight and then maybe tomorrow afternoon. But otherwise, kind of like a spring-like experience. Right now at 555 West Georgia, 25 beautiful degrees. And happy long weekend to you. Here with Dino, filling in for Sterling Fox, who's got himself a long weekend. Yay. Carol will be real happy about that. They'll be doing some fun stuff, watching sunsets together. Here's Stevie Wonder, part-time lover. Wave 98.3, you're with Dino.